0: She was small and shy and a Democrat, while her husband was a pediatrician and a Republican. He was experimenting with Pris and the baby. I'm Elizabeth Hartman, who plays Pris in the group. Because I couldn't talk about myself and men, the girls assumed there was nothing in my life to confide. I was poor Polly. My name is Shirley Knight.
1: It's bliss with you, Gus.
2: How would you know without a point of comparison?
3: Plump, lazy, and the richest girl in the group is Pokey, played in the film by me, Mary Robin Redd.
1: To Libby, Pokey's a bit of a cow. Poor Polly. Well, she's sweet. Case on the verge of a nervous breakdown or worse. But I love them. They're my group. I'm Jessica Walter, who portrays Libby.
4: Oh, no, yes, please. Oh, no. No. That's enough. No! That's enough!
5: It's not that I don't like men. I simply haven't found the right one. Helena is the girl I play. I'm Kathleen Widows.
6: I think you should decide to do without sex.
1: Do without sex?
6: Lots of women do and thrive on it.
1: Do you know what your friend Kay used to say about you? That you're a neutral.
6: I've heard that.
7: The first to marry, the first to find a job, and the first to leave the group. I'm Joanna Pettit, who portrays Kay.
3: Snobbish, fierce, contradictory, and controversial. I'm Candace Bergen, who portrays Lakey in the group.
8: She was lovely when I first asked her to join us. She was like a wildflower. She had a fine, strong back. Tapering waist.
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2: Oh, thank you. We've had a lovely, lovely evening.